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Schoharie County 911, 2012.

0: 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Schoharie County 911, 2015.
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0: We'll be clear the Main Street, Middleburg. Going to be en route to 361 Campbell Hill Road, town of Middleburg, for a follow-up in regards to the same.
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0: 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Regarding that last.
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0: 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We have a property damage auto accident, three cars. Everybody's denying injuries at the moment.
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0: 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Just a general eval at this time. And I already spoke to Star Towing. 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I'll be out doing MV-104.
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Skagerrak County 911. 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County Ambulance. 849 East Main Street. Nearest cross, Bergen Road. Law on scene requesting evaluation. 60-year-old male. Repeating. Clovisgill Ambulance. Clovisgill Fire. 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Nearest cross, Bergen Road. Police on scene requesting evaluation of 60-year-old male. Skagerrak County 911-2209.

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1: 46.
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1: That's a negative. 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

0: 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Just took a call for a commercial EID at Tractor Supply. 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
1: You can hold it.
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0: 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The alarm company called back, says they spoke with the responsible. He said that he can cancel dispatch.
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Schoharie County 911, County Ambulance South, 197 Higgins Road, nearest cross, Mount Jefferson Road, 82-year-old male, sick person, BLS response, repeating County Ambulance South, 197 Higgins Road, nearest cross, Mount Jefferson Road, 82-year-old male, sick person, BLS response, Schoharie County 911, 22.

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0: Very 1-2-4. You available for a call to Village Richmond?
1: Yeah, go ahead.
0: 169 Richmond Heights. Again, 169 Richmond Heights. Speak to Lisa. She contacted the 911 line concerned because a helicopter was flying over the area.
1: Copy, interrupt.

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0: 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Starting is 5-9-1-9-1.

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Mary County 911. Whatever, ambulance, whatever, fire, county ambulance, county medic, 126 Grove Street, 89-year-old male, unresponsive, ineffective breathing, ALS response, repeating, whatever, ambulance, fire, county ambulance, county medic, 126 Grove Street, 89-year-old male, unresponsive, ineffective breathing, ALS response, Gary County 911, 0729.

0: 9-1-4-8-0-2.
1: And around, do you have anything further?
0: 731 at this time, we saw 89-year-old male. Responses. Making gurgling noises with ineffective breathing. Unknown further, still on the line. We'll advise.

Perry County 911, Little Bridge Fire, second transmission, 126 Grove Street, 89-year-old male, unresponsive, ineffective breathing, ALS response, repeating, Little Bridge Fire, second transmission, 126 Grove Street, 89-year-old male, unresponsive, ineffective breathing, ALS response, Perry County 911, 073.

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Clear back in, evac in route. Cobleskill, 4, 0, 7.

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0: 226. 226. Call earlier from 141 Campus Drive, apartment 7. Question to speak with Officer Kennedy. It was a 911 call. It was Maria. If you want a good read, you can look in the CAD.
1: Contact, check it out.

11.4802. 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
1: 226.
0: I read the notes. Is there any specific complaint she has?
1: She just stated he knows what's going on.
0: Copy. I'll try to reach her by phone first and update you accordingly.
1: And received, she seemed to be like all over the place, kind of high strung.
0: Copy. Any known history?
1: Oh, she's called in quite a few different types of complaints.
0: I copy. Just show me standing by at a Dollar General. I'm going to try to reach out by phone.
1: Receive 0827.

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2: 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Otherwise, we can clear it.
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0: Respond over the mobile. Stay route 30A near Duncan. Call reported a man pulled up wearing scrubs and slippers, driving a construction vehicle. Asked the caller to buy him diesel. It's a white male, all 5'6", blue scrubs and slippers. They have red, flat, bed, blue rags, scorpion bumper. He's at the diesel pumps now.
1: Radar.

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0: Yeah, what's 111? 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Looks like it's gonna be. Stand by.
1: Yeah, he ran the plate.
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1: 0847.

0: Echo Harry 124. Copy, County Gilboa. It's going to be 202 Guinea Road. Again, 202 Guinea Road. Going to be making notification to a Ingrid Says. The notes are in the cat. Yep. 0856.
1: 911 sign scene.

0: Barry went for. In regards to your animal complaint this morning, where is the town was supposed to pick up the deer? I have them on the line. They're just inquiring.
1: 111,
0: about 6, Gary, 111.
2: 111, sorry. It was off the roadway in a ditch. If you want to call one for pickup, that's fine. It's right in front of that address.
0: Had them on the line. They were just confirming to make sure they were supposed to pick it up or if somebody else was supposed to.

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1: 112. 292.

Square is on 124. The investigator for this is looking for a call from Ingrid. She said that if you need to, you can give her a call or Ingrid can give her a call. Yeah, is that what the number she called from in the contact there? That is correct. Good night.

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0: Hey, this guy's coming out with a refund, I guess.
1: 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You have transmission.
0: That was for 111.

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Central Bridge Ambulance, County Ambulance 211, Steig Route 30A, Cross Park Place, Mobile. 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

0: 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I have New York State Pro on the line looking to speak with you about the subject you have.
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There's a fraud complaint in the town of Princeton in the CAD. The caller apparently got scammed out of about $25,000 in gift cards. She's requesting a call from you about a time she can either have you come to her residence or respond to FC Princeton.

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0: 54-7, it appears there was a previous domestic at that location at the first of the month between a mom and a daughter.
1: Steve, can you see if there are any OPs in place?

0: ask Area 3G49. Clear to copy, Tower Carlisle. It's going to be 586 Little York Road. Again, 586 Little York Road to the call from Life Station. They have a medical alarm with no contact for a John Dillon at this location. Attempted the phone number with no response. So check, make sure everything's okay. It's going to be 586 Little York Road. Again, 586 Little York Road. It's going to be on the corner of Evergreen.
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1: Steve, what is the other party in that incident's name?
2: Mary Victor.
0: The other party was a Brianna Robinson.
1: Copy, thanks.
2: That's the other one.

226, clear advised. 0941. Car is on 124. Should we clear that address out at 131 Bates Road in regards? You said 131 Bates Road?

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1: 4-1.
0: We'll be out to exit 23 mobile.
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0: 9, what for it's 2. 2. We'll be en route, call this to regional. 111 on board, 141 will be following.
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1: You have made it past Chestnut. 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
1: Okay, we're headed back the other way.

49, Ski Harry. 49. 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

Cougar G 49 Canary. 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

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Schoharie County 911, 10.

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0: Scary 826. You're spot over to 151 Elm Street, apartment 1. Again, 151 Elm Street, apartment 1. Speak with Janetta regarding an ongoing animal complaint.
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0: Spot marker 90 eastbound. Call reporting a reckless op of a white van truck looking thing towing a white trailer. Callers say the vehicle is traveling awful excessively fast and the trailer was wobbly due to his speed.

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0: 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A representative of the company responded out here, secured a deposition, and they are removing the vehicle. 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

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Conesville Fire. 132 Wycoff Road. Conesville Central School. 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Conesville Fire. 132 Wycoff Road. 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Perry County 911.

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Transmission, 132 Wyckoff Road, for firearm activation, Schoharie County 911, 1149.

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0: Yeah, I'm here at the school. I'm talking to Lester, the janitor in charge here. Everything is 10-4. Bus got tripped.
1: You're on scene, spoken responsible. 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

my last direct winger at the barracks. They're there. They should be let in. We tried to see if there's an investigator let them in, and nobody's answering. 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
0: 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Close to you. 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Back up, not too far out.
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County 91, Copascal Ambulance, County Ambulance, and the medic. 686 East Main Street, the car wash. 84-year-old male, chest pain. ALS response repeating. Copascal Ambulance, County Ambulance, and the medic. 686 East Main Street at the car wash. 84-year-old male, chest pain, ALS response, 91, 1242.

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0: down 3210. Not in Connecticut County, it should be in the area of 222 Saver 5S in the town of Florida. It's about 1 mile west of this Connecticut County line.
1: Move on down 4892.
0: That's negative. The caller wasn't involved. The caller stated that the load had spilled somewhat and was in the right lane. Maybe look for debris in the area.

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0: 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There's a female in her 30s in the center front of the store, dancing and screaming, no pants on.
1: Evil in the last part?
0: She is not wearing pants, and someone else just called. She's now in the store.
1: Copy.
0: 13, what's it?

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1: Caller was a Ryan McAvoy. Nope. Yep. Phone number is 518-937-6630.
0: Thank you.
1: 1325.
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Just be advised, Turbinex is known to have salespeople on these hoverboards going door to door. These people on hoverboards going around trying to sell their services in regard to your call.

346, we took another call from the grandmother in regards to that domestic in Conesville. I sent you an email with her name and number if you could reach out to her. Correction 142, she'll settle in.

County 911, Central Bridge Ambulance, Esperance Ambulance, County Ambulance, 157 Zika Road, cross State Route 7, 71-year-old female, fallen, denies injuries, lift assist, feeding, Central Bridge Ambulance, Esperance Ambulance, County Ambulance, 157 Zika Road, cross the State Route 7, 71-year-old female, fallen, denies injury, lift assist, Murray County 911, 1345.

0: 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Acknowledging call, waiting crew. 1348. 3911. Central Bridge Ambulance, second transmission. 157 Zika Road. 71-year-old female, falling outside, lift assist. Repeating, Central Bridge Ambulance, second transmission. 157 Zika Road. 71-year-old female, falling outside, lift assist. Very 911, 1348. Nine. 117091 in ground. 1349.
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Oregon 911, 13.

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1: 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He stated there was a female taking money from him. He was hard to understand.
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1: 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JG26 at 201, 718.

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1: Copy, Village of Colbusco.
0: Go ahead.
1: 3355 North Grand Street. Again, 355 North Grand Street. Or speak to Helen about an ongoing issue between her and her neighbor. Currently ongoing.
0: Copy, this is her, I think.

0: 347.
1: We'll be clear from Barnville Road. What is the call that 42 is heading to? Is it active? Dispute.
0: That's affirmative. The caller is inside her residence and the neighbor is out in the yard. It's an ongoing dispute over some sort of contract, apparently.
1: Received. I will head that way.
0: 427.

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1: 55 North Grand Street, again 355 North Grand Street.
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0: G47, still here, I'll be out. 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
1: Four six is scary, I'll be out at 12117.

Harry County 911, Bloomberg Ambulance, first responder. Harry, correction, Scarlett Ambulance, Mutual Aid, County Ambulance, Medic, 340 Main Street. 6-year-old male fallen with difficulty breathing, ALS response, repeating, Bloomberg Ambulance, first responder, Scarlett Ambulance, Mutual Aid, County Ambulance, County Medic, 340 Main Street. 6-year-old male fallen with difficulty breathing, ALS response. Harry County 911, 1443.

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Harry County 911, Middleburg Ambulance, first responder, second transmission, 340 Main Street, Red Apple, 6-year-old male, fallen, difficulty breathing, ALS response, repeating, Middleburg Ambulance, first responder, second transmission, 340 Main Street, 6-year-old male, fallen, difficulty breathing, ALS response, Harry County 911, 14046.

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Property damage, 890 eastbound 4.1, a white BMW in the road, traffic sign on the exit. 240.

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Receive 1523.

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1: Go ahead.
0: 210 Main Street. Again, 210 Main Street. Michelle Price called, stated that the previous owner of a property is destroying it. They're just looking to confirm if he has done damage or not. The county currently owns the building.
1: Copy.
0: One size.

0: 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Again, 6080 State Route 30. Earlier this morning, a call was made about a cow and a calf that were walking alongside the road. If you could just check the area.
1: Any other calls on this in the last 6 hours?
0: That's a negative.
1: Great.
0: 1540.

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I'm arriving Clovisville 1543.

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0: 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Being combative. Pretending to take his medication. They're currently separated. There is a younger child on scene.
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0: Out of service, I think it's 59487. 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How's the name?
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Schoharie County 911, 1609.

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0: 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Again, 104 Iroquois Drive, apartment 38. Just took a call about three men are physically fighting out in the yard. Caller will be outside waiting. 38. Caller's at apartment 38. They were in the yard. I guess two of them chased one of them upstairs into another apartment. Caller will be waiting outside to talk to an officer. I'm en route. Very safe.
1: 02. 141, Sherry.
0: Sherry's on 141.
1: I'll have him there first.
0: Pretty safe, 1638.

0: 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You're where?
1: One, 4-1, Scary. You show me out.
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G30. I don't know if you copy. 3-3 is going to handle that complaint. He's in the area. Sarah, were you talking to a David Grace earlier today about a motorcycle complaint?

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0: Forrester's carry, do we have any updates still active?
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1: 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Currently separating, need additional units anyway to speak with the other half. 1642. 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

0: 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Responding to Iroquois, if you didn't copy, it's going to be apartment 41. 41.
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3: I'm still here. Can you start EMS?
0: After the affirmative, 47, do we have patient update?
3: We have two patients. One is the victim, one is the suspect. Minor injuries. Suspect is intoxicated.
0: Patients, victim, and suspect. Suspect intoxicated, minor injuries. We'll dispatch EMS. 1645.
1: One one four, Scurry. 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

County 911, Cobeskill Ambulance, County Ambulance, police action call 104 Iroquois Drive, two patients, minor injuries, BLS response, repeating Cobeskill Ambulance, County Ambulance, police action call 104 Iroquois Drive, two patients, minor injuries, BLS response, Schoharie County 911, 1647. Five zero nine one. 5091, 5092 in route, both ALS 1647.

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0: Received 1649. Five zero nine two. 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

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Yeah, 108 McKay, 457-2408. 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
0: Is valid, comes back to an Angela Pascal. The 27 is not coming back.
1: I'm naming it a bird.
0: Her name is Angela Marie Pascal.
1: Brenna, by name and date of birth. Last name is Morgan, common spelling. First name is Kahlia, K-A-H-L-I-A, K-A-H-L-I-A, 4606, 4606. Should be Florida.
0: Received, 1727.
2: 123, scan.
0: Three.
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1: Scary's on 123.
0: Who did you speak with at the Wellness Center?
1: I did not get the caller's name. It was one of the staff.
0: All right, was it male, female? Hold on.
1: It was a female. I can...
0: Any units meet me at Johnson Hall in, like, 03?
1: The firm, 1729.

0: 3-4, any luck?
1: 5D323. I'm showing a non-licensed ID for New York. I'm going to try again for Florida. Didn't get the ID to come back. Still trying the name search.
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Maury County 911, Summit Ambulance, County Ambulance, 135 Rossman Hill Road, nearest cross, Eagle Mountain Road, 35-year-old female, fall call, denies injuries, BLS response, repeating, Summit Ambulance, County Ambulance, 135 Rossman Hill Road, nearest cross, Eagle Mountain Road, 75-year-old female, fall call, denies injuries, BLS response, Schoharie County 911, 1740.

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Charlottesville 03140-51-40-61. County 4862, Erie 1422, and Jefferson 1061. Erie County 911-174-1.

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0: Harry County 911, Summit Ambulance, County Ambulance, second transmission, 135 Rossman Hill Road, nearest cross, Eagle Mountain Road, 75-year-old female, fall call, denied injuries, DLS response, repeating, Summit Ambulance, County Ambulance, second transmission, 135 Rossman Hill Road, nearest cross, Eagle Mountain Road, 75-year-old female, fall call, denied injuries, DLS response. Harry County 911-1743.
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0: 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Had a call about an hour ago, stated that he's in New York City, can see a man on his lawn, sorting through his things on the front lawn.
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4: I'll be clear of the Anthony Circle complaint. The subject's 10-4. I gave the info to UPD. They're going to follow up with the wellness center and make me the primary for it. I'll be clear and route back to the office for CAP.
0: 746.

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0: 106. Did the caller ever advise if anything was actually taken?
1: That's a negative. At the time of the call, he was just looking through the stuff.
0: Ratio.
1: 1813.

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Everything appears to be secure. You're calling us. 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Receive 1-8-1-4. I'm tired.

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1: Correction, 3G43, you'll be clear, 1818. Skyhawk 106. Good. I attempted to call him, I left a message. Where is he, thanks. 1818. 1, you're too scared. There's no one, there's you. I'll be quick. Scary 106. Good. There's a caller on the line. Raise to you, Patrick, look at myself, please. 1819.

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0: 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Subject remanded. I'll be back out of the facility.
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0: Yeah, we're just clearing that call. 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
0: 4892.
1: You're in Rao. Be advised, caller said to come in on the Settles Mountain Road. They're on the football field.
0: Thank you.
1: 47.

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Series 1957. Harry County 911, Cobisco Ambulance, an EMT is needed at your station for a call. Repeating, Cobisco Ambulance, an EMT is needed at your station for a call. Harry County 911, 1957.